0: correctamente lo que siente un periodista?
1: Am I right? Is this a correct reading of what a journalist feels?
2: I'd love to throw some bricks into some windows. I can tell you that.
1: Yeah, yeah.
0: Sí,
1: but you
0: pero
1: don't do it, do you?
0: No lo hace, ¿no?
2: I report about it.
1: Exactly.